0: 4 to 2372.
1: Your way 93 southbound on Rosie Circle prior to taking Route 28 on the off ramp. There was a DMV. You're going to be looking for a GMC Terray. I'll start a call for you. I have the license plate.
2: Just south of the HOV.
3: 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I'm at Rosie now. I'll take care of it.
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0: 1948 HD, come south on a Columbia, making my way there. What's the plate again?
1: Victim gave it as Rhode Island Reg, 1 Victor Bravo 551.

0: today for, I swung Rosie and down onto Fellows Way southbound. Nothing showing for that DMV, LB 17.
1: Chief, sir, I have a callback number. I'll try to get the 6 for you. It should be around Rosie on the exit ramp for the Fellows Way west, possibly.
2: Body refused medical. 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I'll be 17.
3: Receive. 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

0: 84282. Could be on South Border Road, Forest Street, or Felder West. I'll give a call. Call back to the code 22.
1: 842 South Border Road now.

0: verify the Plymouth on state. We'll be clear from Beauty and Road to Lawrence for fuel.
1: Plymouth received. When do you inbox?

0: We have a lane to the coast 22 from the hazards on.
1: Right, travel lane just passing the exit 10. Hazards are on. Coming up to 9.
2: Nothing showing on South Border Road as well.
3: Sitting at exit 8 southbound.
1: Very easy, they should be coming up these any moment. Jacob's car is a Toyota Corolla. Great. Code 22 sees it.

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0: Sir, Revere calls about a male party that fell asleep at the wheel at a green light. They knocked at his window, he woke up, drove away. They're worried that he was having a medical emergency. He believes that he's going back to his house at 46 Berry Street in Winthrop. He's on Winthrop Shore Drive, so I'm going to check on him. His plate is going to be 267 Papa Mike 2. 267 Papa Mike 2.

0: 282.
1: Go ahead, sir. Sir, just got an updated 6, 93 southbound on the exit 24 on-ramp. You should be located there before Rosie Circle.

0: 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I'll just fly over to Winthrop, 280.
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11-6-1-8-6. So I'll be on a stop 95 south, just prior to exit 20. You stop me next in line, be for Mazda sedan. I'll be all set.

0: 372-84. I'll be off at DMV 93 southbound, exit 24, the ramp to Fellsway West and Roosevelt Circle. I got a plate for this call when you're ready.
1: Right, sir.
0: It'll be Mass Reg 6 Echo Lima Lima 32, 6 ELL 32. When am I entering it? My ACE is on 4.

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What am I entering it? My ace is on 4.

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Sir, Stevens will have one, August 17. 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They're just going to get them off the roadway so they can get

0: doing today, Four? Sir, four mopeds just took off from me, not in pursuit at this time. Broadway onto Edith Street, now onto Ferry Street, not falling at this time. It's four dirt bikes, one's wearing a gray sweatshirt, all others were wearing all black, not in pursuit at this time.
1: Hey, how's it?
0: A4, notify Malden, too. 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
1: 86.
0: Sir, can you start off the tour at the location, please? It's 90 southbound at this fleet, tower 93.
1: 93. You're going again with that.
0: So could you start us a tow? 93 southbound at this plate towards 93.

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1: Route 1 South, prior to Carter Street.
0: Sir, regarding the ladder in the roadway, Chelsea PD just called. They said that it was Route 1 northbound right after you get on the 6th Street exit from Chelsea onto Route 1 north. They said that's where the ladder is in the left lane. If you want to check there, head north and see if it's anywhere in the left lane. It should be open as well.
1: Receive, sir. I'm about to flip around.
2: Be right behind you. Let me know if you want me to take any lanes for you to slide that over.
1: 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I'll advise. 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

0: have gonna have the left lane taken. 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
1: Okay, 5 Street.

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0: For a hole, a lot of marble head, used without authority. 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The 2016 Kia Optima color gray. 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A George Medina. That's an address out of Lynn. Marblehead stating that it hit a flock over in Revere about an hour ago.
1: 85 received.

A, 6 Cruise 1161. 95 southbound, 56 Bravo. Sir, can you code 2 and code 7?

0: A12 Route 3 area patrols. Multiple calls on a code 16 with PI. Potential rollover. Unknown on exactly which side, but Tingsboro is saying it is 3 South, right at exit 91. I have Stewart's en route, Tingsboro, EMS is en route as well.
1: 1334 has 393 north at 125.
2: Hey, well, that's going to be right at the line, the New Hampshire line.
0: Crazy, sir. I'm reaching out to New Hampshire now just to double check and see if they're aware of it or if it's on their side. Either way, we're responding.
1: Was that northbound or southbound?
2: Southbound.

0: 1334.
1: Roger.
0: All right, GG versus Tesla. GG's on its side. Unknown if it's in Mass or New Hampshire at this time. They don't have anybody off yet.
1: Thank you, sir.

0: at one of those cruisers. It is in Mass. You can access it from making the flip just prior to the border at the median cutout. Tingsboro Fire's on scene. They got a few lanes taken.
1: Take this plate, 7 Bravo Foxtrot 29. 7 Bravo Foxtrot 29. That's the Tesla. I know that the GT is involved at this time.
0: Reese, sir, according to Tingsboro, they have nothing on the TT. I do have another New Hampshire plate, though. I'll add everything to the call. Thank you.
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4: Charles Gate East in a white CRV. Again, they advise that he speaks Spanish, he does not speak English. Suspect vehicle fled, they said down towards westbound on Sturro. Looking for a silver GMC Yukon, 588 Hotel X-ray, Mike, 588 HXM. I have a callback for the Uber driver as well when you're ready.
0: Okay, as of right now, no one's been able to locate or track the trailer, upright or on its side, so we'll hold off.

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0: is on. Sir, just be advised, we just got hit by a green laser multiple times. 64 Windsor Street, 64 Windsor Street, New Bedford. We have assets en route.
1: Large C. H4. 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
1: Sir, your travels. Can you meet a party at 1601 Trapello Road in Waltham? She was on 95 southbound in the area 44, and she struck something and it took off her mirror. And there's significant damage to her front bumper.

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0: Okay. 1620,
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1: 1334.
2: Right, sir. Is that a serious crash? Is the Tesla on fire, burning to the center of the earth or anything?
1: Negative, sir. No serious BI.

0: 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Sir, on a stop, 495 south, a mile prior to exit 111. Can you slide me one more?
1: Thank you. Just let me know if you need anything else, 790.

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1: Sir, if you stop me next in line, it's going to be for DMV 95, northbound, just prior to 53.
0: 7 call, but can you check on a passed out driver at the intersection between Norfolk Norfolk and
2: 7982. Are there any standards speaking to the premier?
3: They're all up in
0: A1
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0: 1533 to A and A1. I'm going to be 17 from that crash on 3 southbound and route to Georgetown.
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1: Or see, that might be, not be a hit and run. It sounds like there's multiple vehicles there. We have a tow, Stevens en route, and be advised if EMS is needed.
0: That's on Galvin and Morton.
2: 282, is that you at the beginning of the detail setup?
3: Yeah, affirm. If you could take the right lane, I got the second lane taken.

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0: Have that party in custody and you're bringing them to A2. 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
0: 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On post and cell.
1: Thank you, sir. Good evening.
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1: Sir, start me a Recca, please. Vehicle is going to be a commercial Lima Yankee Oscar November Sierra 1. It's going to be a owner operator. It's going to be revoked. I'm going to be South Border Road, just up from Roosevelt.
2: Yes, sir, it'll be City Side.
3: Steve, thank you.
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0: 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Can you slide north or southbound at 27 prior to 27? We have crew cars flying by us right now.
1: Sir, I'm coming up right behind you right now.
0: Received. If you could take the first lane, just try to push cars over. Cars aren't stopping for us.
2: Your pleasure.
3: Thank you. Group from Eastman.
1: Sir, just the first lane, or do you want the first two?
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1: Just the first travel lane, or do you want the first two?
0: Just take the first for now.

0: 11-6186. I'll be on the hook for. Gonna be northbound just prior to 54.
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0: A6. A6, I need a tow.
1: Yes, sir, I'm going to need a tow. It's going to be for 95 southbound, just by 54. Mean left median. It's going to be for Mercedes-Benz sedan.

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0: Sir, Stevens has two, vehicles 1 and 2. Vehicle 3 was still drivable. Myself in 282 will be 17. 282, sir, thank you for the help.
1: Received, thank you, sir.
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It'll be 5 and 17. 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
1: Sir, 128 southbound at exit 41. Out with a motor vehicle for 90 and 10. License operator arrived on scene. Citation was issued. I'll be 17.

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Sir, all traveling is back open. And it's Kid 1. Thank you, 329, 3 9, Alpha 17. 18, sir, thank you.

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0: Sir, Route 16 at Boston Street. I'm gonna be off with Everett. They have a hot vehicle stopped. It's gonna be Mass Reg 5 Echo Golf Victor 76.
2: Station 8 has it, sir. Just advise.
0: I got one in custody.
2: Alright, very good. Any cruiser?
3: You all set? Is there enough Ever Kaiser?
2: All set, sir. One in custody down there, one in custody.
4: Stop scene as well.
3: 604 of those cruisers, you guys all set?
2: All set. The vehicle stopped. One in custody.
3: Received.

0: H4 area patrols, one call of erratic sterile westbound by Boca. Mass Reg 4 Zulu Delta Bravo 53 comes back to a 2011 Volkswagen hatchback. Mark Lane, speeding, tailgate. 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

94, can you start a tow? Again, 93 North, just prior to 21. You can let them know that they can flip at, what's it called, the lever connector.

0: Station A, just had a failure to stop, Route 1 South, passing Route 16. It's going to be a gray Acura sedan, unknown plate, not in pursuit.
1: Okay, do I have eyes on it?
0: Right now. Thank you, sir.
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0: 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Everett PD has this under control.
1: 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Very good.

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1: 8-4.
0: Steven says that vehicle will be 17. And just so you have it, I got flagged down. We have another DMV about 300 feet north of that, still prior to 21. I'll advise.
2: Northbound, exit 63, PBD, iPhone crash notification.

Station Angel, cruising station, special engine 827, whole lot of random for Mass Ridge, breed Charlie Yankee Alpha 93. The 2020 grade Dodge Ram. The vehicle was then stolen out of Grafton this morning. It was last seen around 23:45 hours, headed either 44 east or just 24 north from Raynham. It's possibly involved in a B&E into a dealership in Grafton this morning. They've located stop hole, contact Raynham PD. Again, bowl out of Raynham. Mass Reg 3, Charlie Yankee Alpha 93. The 2020 Dodge Ram, color gray. Then stolen out of Grafton this morning. Last seen 23:45 hours, either 44 east or 24 north from Raynham. Possibly involved in a B&E in a dealership in Grafton. The located stop hole, contact Raynham. Station H, 2350 hours.

0: 15-26-6. Is there any more calls on that crash?
1: Negative, sir.
0: Received. I checked the main line. Nothing showing from Walnut Street. Update 64.
1: Received, sir. Thank you. Cruiser 411, copy direct.

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1: Is there any further calls on that notification alert?
0: Negative, sir.
1: Race is dry up. All the air from 64 to 67. Nothing is shown. I'll be 17.

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2: 291 has that Memorial Drive.

0: station HH4 on that wrong way driver, spoke to the 22. Newton said that that the wrong way driver was headed into the city. 22 states that the driver, that he was headed into the city, but the wrong way driver was headed out of the city.
1: H4 is

0: 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If you don't mind reaching out to Swampscott, Swampscott Road at Robinson Road, mall for the 16. If you want to start EMS as well with them, be going off of them.
1: BC, sir, can you go one more time with that 6?
0: It's going to be Swampscott Road at Robinson Road in Swampscott.

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1: Cruiser and Swamp Scott, EMS is in route.
2: Proceed, sir. 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
1: 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I believe the suspect's vehicle is a gray Hyundai, last seen fleeing Walnut Park area.

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1: Receive, sir. You all set?
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0: 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From Boston, they're reporting an employee over at 85 East New Industries is looking to make a report for threats made by a patient against them. Looking for a party by the name of Michelle, 4 East. H6, do you have a patrol that can head there as the primary?
1: Hey, Sam, cruiser 1787.

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Sounds gonna be handling that code 16.

0: 820 to H4, Stanley Times, that vehicle, I'll be 17.
1: Call, erratic operator, leaving in and out of lanes. 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Master registration 3 Sierra Delta November 49, 3 SBN 49. 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

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I'll make a log note, 17.

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1: 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They're all in like a restricted area fishing. Be off of them.
0: Great, Steve. You all set over there?
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They just disregard that last bullet.

3 to 329. Head to the 95 northbound Lexington service for unknown medical. It's going to be a black flatbed pickup truck, no plate given. Lexington EMS is in red as well.

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1: 13, check on the DMV, Morrissey inbound at UMass. Should be a silver sedan.
0: Receive, sir. I'll be in out.

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0: 6, can you start me next in line for a Nissan Altima, B93 southbound, right exit 24. I'm all set.

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0: Route 1 South, prior to Lynn Street. I'm off with a trash truck. I'm going to try to get them from overheating. I'm going to add some water and see if I'm going to go from there.
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0: 2 to A4. Good morning, Gold 5. I'll be in Spirit Cruise at 1597 for the duration of shift.
1: 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North.
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0: Sir, code 22 is reporting underneath the Appleton footbridge by the Esplanade at the encampment there, 94 CUs and open flame fire going on. Sir, I have the reporting party's name and phone number if you need it.
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0: Sir, could you notify Topsfield? They have a gas call in a tight spot, Route 1 northbound, north of Route 97. I'll stay.

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0: 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I'm going to be 17, also smoke with a 22 on the phone.
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0: Sir, left lane, northbound, opposite exit 15A. Can you send me a tow for a tan Mercedes, license plate, MVP?
1: 3 thief. 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
1: 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You need another cruiser there?
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0: 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Sector 5.
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3: Front wheel snapped off a mile before exit 49 on 95 south. I need a tow for this. It's a mass commercial plate. Yankee 92214. Yankee 92. I'd say a medium heavy would do for this.
4: That last part was unclear. Are you requesting a heavy tow?
3: A medium heavy, sir. If they have a medium heavy, it'll be enough. You know, I don't need a full heavy duty. It's a small box truck. A thousand. The front wheel snapped off. It's smoking. But...
4: Received.
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1: Wall Street, DP.
0: Code 60, 128 northbound, right by exit 40, two car, no PI, one tow.

0: 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It's going to be in the left lane, just north of Wall Street.
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0: Sir, are you off with that DMV? 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
1: 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Be Boylston at the Boca, right at the light.
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282. One call of an erratic, falling too closely. Gonna be 95 north passing Topsfield now. Gonna be Mass Reg 4, Foxtrot Victor Delta 67, 4 FVD 67. One call.

0: 2034. Sir, from MassDOT, they're advising that the bumper of that vehicle is about 50 yards behind you in the left traveling.
1: Roger.

0: A12873. Southbound, exit 93. All right, Route 3 northbound, approaching exit 86. Caller states a white Honda Civic in front of her, throwing things out of their window, bottles and coins and miscellaneous objects, also driving erratically. 4 Zulu Lima Yankee 71, the white Honda. Again, driving radically, Route 3 northbound, approaching 86, throwing objects out the window at our vehicle.
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0: 4 Zulu Lima Yankee 71, 4 ZLY 71.
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2: Going to be a Chrysler van.
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2: 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I'm going to have one under.
0: I'll be in route 93 north, that's in 39.
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2: Received, sir, is A2 available?
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To this, who's going to have that vehicle? I'll be 17.

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1: 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Cisco has one up.

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0: 16 southbound, south of 11, or is it north of 11?
1: Should be in the cutout after 11. That's what the caller said. She said she might need a tow, but she was able to limp it up. If they're not in the cutout, maybe they got off the exit, but she should be standing by somewhere in that area.
0: Appreciate, sir. Was that north or south?
1: She said southbound.
2: I'll give you a call, Joe.

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0: Received just that call. Nothing further.
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1: Are you off with that two car?
0: Affirm, top of the Freeport, on ramp to 93 southbound.
1: Yeah, I guess Slag is coming.
0: Thank you.

0: 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Again, two toes.
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0: 185 North, 103.4, I got a two-car in the median. Looks like a paper exchange. I can't get over there right now. I'll try to get over.
1: Received, 1865 with 1925 tied up. You want to head that way?

0: 1, what was that, 6? 495 northbound in the area of mile 103 in the median.
1: Received, sir. 873 is 495 north, passing 97. I'm en route.
0: Received, thank you. Have a help in off of the dump.

0: 7381 on a 4. 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
1: Received.
2: 18650, same traffic.

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That party is back moving left lane, back open, sir.

J6. 411. I'll be on a 4 at Concord District Court for a citation appeal. I'll take care of the log note. Received.

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0: 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Gaze on.
1: 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I got 1114 on Sierra Alpha 9. 730565. Should come back to a Rigir Singh out of Billerica.
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0: Sir, your body sings negative 14. His 11 status is active, non-renewable.
1: Received. Thank you, sir. Flipping at exit 86.
2: Received. In your travels, we got a call about a tire changer, Route 3, south at 95.

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1: 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Thank you, sir. Flipping at exit 86.
2: Received. In your travels, we got a call about a tire changer, Route 3, south at 95 in the acceleration lane.
1: Received, sir. Did they know if it was 95 north or south? I'm sorry.
2: We got 95 south.

0: 215. That's looking like it's going to be 95 north. My apologies.
1: Copy that. Thank you, sir.
2: Duty coffer door.

82 to 82 Area Patrols and Special Attention 629 95 northbound, code 22 reported erratic. The white SUV, unknown of the plate, unable to maintain lanes, cutting off vehicles using other lanes as well. Again, a white SUV in the exit 72 stretch, 95 northbound. I have the callback information.

0: 23H4, I'm on a 4, lot 5.
1: Hey, looking for me, I'm 95 north approaching the middle section. Got a vehicle with a flat tire or something. I was outside with another vehicle.
0: We were told that it was going from Route 3 south onto 95 north on Geotab. It's looking like it's on the ramp in the acceleration lane merging onto 95.
1: So that's going to be in the access road. I'm coming up on it. I'll check.

Delta 4. Receive. Party described as wearing

0: 11-83. So I'm going to go up to 73 on Route 3 North, flip around, because I couldn't see it. So much traffic. I'll let you know if I find anything.
1: Received. Thank you.

0: 72. I'll be on 4. It's going to be Pratt at 72.
1: Receive.
2: Receive, sir. I'll follow. That was a blue Subaru.

0: cruiser shortly. Could you go again with that code 22's information about what that vehicle is doing?
1: Received, sir. The code 22 reported that it was operating erratically, using all lanes to pass vehicles, unable to maintain its own lane as well. Unable to get a plate, but they did describe it as being a white SUV.

Okay, to the party. Who called this in again? That's going to be out from DCR. It's going to be Larry. Do you want to give him a call? Okay, received, sir. Larry's on his

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1: 83.
0: Sir, no vehicles found on the ramp southbound at 95 North. There's one vehicle, Route 3, after 73 on the left side, a white vehicle. 5215 is on the way to check on that.
1: Received that. That could be one and the same.
0: I figure that. So he's on the left side. He's not a hazard, and 5215 is on the way to check on that.
1: Received, thank you.

0: 29. Go ahead. Sir, I created a call for you with all that information as well in the details.
1: Seriously, we're trying to figure out what happened here. This driver seems pretty confused.
0: Yep.

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1: A1.
0: Sir, I don't know if you got any calls. I just had any passerby calling a code 16-2 car 485 northbound at 97 A and B. One car in the left lane, one car in the breakdown lane. I'm going to flip and check on it.
1: Yes, sir. I'm on the line with the 22 right now, reporting same. 873, you want to head that way?
2: En route, sir.
3: 5216A, A1.
1: A1.
3: I'm off with that. I've set the arrow board up in the fast lane.
1: Received. Do I need to start a tow?
3: I will advise.
0: A1, the passerby reported airbag deployment. If you wanted to start that precautionary.
1: Okay, received. Thank you.

0: It's a Honda CR-V. I have the plate if you need it.
1: Okay, go ahead. And is that the vehicle in the median or the BDL?
0: This one's in the fast lane. The BDL one is up pretty far.
1: Receive. Go ahead with the plate.
0: The Minnesota plate, Yankee Alpha X-ray 108.
1: Received. I have Lowell Fleet in row.
0: Received.
1: All right. The A2, Richards, that's off at that 16, 95 north of 72.
2: To 24, town of Medford. Gas calls all set, motor is on his way. I'll be code 17.
3: Sir, can you

side.

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1: Sir, good morning. I'll be code for BMC Central for right here.
0: Receive, sir, good morning.
2: 12, H4. H4. Sir, all crews will be 17. Larry from DCI showed up. Matters resolved. We'll take early entry.
3: Dave, thank you.

0: It's on.
1: Sir, I'm off with that 1695 North prior to 72. This operator has no positive ID on hand. However, one of the troopers here got his name and date of birth. If you could just run him out.
0: Affirm, go ahead.
1: Last of Marco, Mike, Alpha, Romeo, Charlie, Oscar. First of Aiden, Alpha, India, Delta, Alpha, November, date of birth, 06-22-2004. Believe he's from Michigan. Can run him out of there, as well as Mass.
0: Please stand by.

0: 5215 to 83.
1: So I went off with that white Acura south of exit 73 in the wide median. He's going to fly with no spare. He's got his own towing route. He estimates 20-25 minutes. I told him I'd check back on him, and he is in that section where the median's like three cars wide. He should be okay.
2: 8265, day one. I'll be on a four with 873 with that vehicle in the BDL. He started EMS and another tow for an SUV.
3: Three, 83 to 5215 received. Thank you.
2: 81. I'm about half a mile north of 873.

0: 629. Go ahead, sir.
1: Alright, Nothing in Math does have an active OLN out of Michigan. I have that OLN if you need it.
0: Go ahead, sir.
1: Alright, it's going to be Mike 620-036-792-477. Mike 620-036-792-477.
0: Proceed, sir. Thank you.

0: tickets to any of those cruises that are available for a code 2.
1: Six, three, nine, sir. Standby one.

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0: Sir, did you by any chance run this individual's triple I see on his driving history as operating with presence of drugs back in 2023?
1: I did not run a triple I, however I can.
0: Receive, sir, if you don't mind.

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1: Hey, firm. 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
0: Alright, you cut off a little bit there. ID 3500.
2: 3500.
0: No, receive, sir. I'll attach you to that call.

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0: 6-9-2. Sir, if you have it, who is the, what was the name of the individual that called, stating he owned the vehicle?
1: First name is Jacob. There's also other individuals as well. I'm just trying to get all that information for you and the other troopers involved.
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1: Stay for standby, sir.

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1: Sir, no PI here. 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Can you start Stanley's Fenway prior to Forsyth away?
0: Greetings. 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
0: 93
1: at 495.
0: 495 northbound, right at exit 92. Sounds like a single car. I just got a call from OnStar with airbag deployment. Express van, two calls on that.
1: First, you got me in room.
2: All lanes are clear, sir. The ladder's in the median.
1: See you, thank you.

0: 629-5225. 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
1: Affirmative, sir.
0: Alright, if you don't mind flattening up here, we're gonna see if this car is just out of fuel here.
1: You see, sir?

0: 1865, Tier 1. I'll be 104. I have the right lane taken. 485 north, half a mile prior to 92. Start me at least two tows. It's going to be a three car.
1: Receive. I have Stewart and Rudd. I'll update them.

0: Do you have the owner of the vehicle coming here?
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0: Day one. 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Three tows, one minivan and two sedans.

0: 629, he's en route to you. 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
1: Sir, one call, misdirected, code 22, ladder in the roadway, 93 northbound, about a mile prior to 95.
0: We have that, thank you. 629, 82. 82. Sir, Gator's in 5225, got this car started. If you just update that order, see if he still wants a tow out, if he's going to take it from here.
2: 85. Sir, I'll be 17 from Wind District.

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0: Can you reach out to Lowell on Bayburn or however, get EMS rolling for 495 northbound 91.2 mile marker for that crash? I can't get a hold of him.
1: Dude.

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Any personnel, any troopers going to the State House for law enforcement Memorial Day, you are authorized to park on the common Beacon Street side, enter Charles at Beacon Street.

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629-82. 82. 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This party is going to be the one that takes possession of the vehicle. Send it. Mike, 624-603-067-523. 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I already ran him out on CGIS. He is active.

0: 1865 to Station A. Middle lane is back open. 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
1: 3-6.

Roger that, A2. A2. Sir, all assets will be 17 from that crash, 95 North at 70. Operator was transported to Beverly for a psych eval. You'll be melded citation for Chapter 90 violations.

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You have an extra 4. 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
1: Go ahead, sir.
0: Can you check on the minivan northbound? If it's 73, the blue minivan, the operator's outside taking a picture of the exit sign. She's got her hood up.
1: Receive, sir.
0: Thank you.
2: So just so you have it, I closed out that call for you.

0: A1 to 1865 or 873. When either of you clear, a little bit further down the road, 495 northbound, just prior to 133, the black sedan in the median with one female operator.
1: Clear now, sir.

0: 5225 at E2 in the cruiser. 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It's an engine overheat. They have their own helping room.
1: ATRC, thank you.

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1: 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Temple, Emmanuel, all set.
0: Received, thank you. Just passed the stop and shop on Morrissey.

4, 12 18. So we're having this on Soldiers Field Road, westbound, just prior to the Harvard Stadium. Looks like there's a single car, 16, white Mercedes, might have drove into that retaining wall right there.

0: Charlie, you ever make a mod on that? I'm coming in eastbound, I don't see anything.
1: Sir, we have it as westbound on Soldier Field Road. It's a white Mercedes. It might be 7.
2: Station 8, any truck team in it?
0: I didn't see anything on the westbound side. I'll make the flip of Harbor. Bowler for it.
3: Day 1. Stewart has 3. No injuries. All that's at 17. Station 8. All lanes back open.
4: Breezy, sir. Sir, so there should be a TT coming up in the left lane behind you. 22 call stated that he shouldn't be in the left lane and he's driving erratically.
5: 1762 Tango, 82 looking for truck 10.
3: But I'll ball them.
4: Yeah, fair enough. I did explain that to the 22 as well.
6: 1762, I have H8 looking for a truck team.

0: Hey, Fourth of Los Cruces. We got a second call and it's possible better six. She said by the Arsenal Street Bridge.
1: Okay, 12 with Inez. I'm making a slip at the door right now.
0: 1423 is westbound by the Elliott.

0: 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I'm on a 4. I found it. It's right at the split before the overpass.
1: Sir, you got better 6, so can you start assets that way?
2: Westbound, right at the McHugh Arsenal speed ramp.
1: 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I'll start the call in EDMS there, sir.

0: 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The call dropped. Wasn't able to get a make or model for you. Frisch's en route.
1: 1420.
2: Start EMS our way to this crash. 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
3: Is on.
0: Man, can we start EMS to a Soldiers Field westbound just prior to the Arsenal Street Bridge for a single car 16?
3: Received. That was Soldiers West, sir.
0: Hey, from the Soldiers West, right by the IHOP, before the Arsenal Street Bridge.
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0: H4, I'm on a 4.
1: You thought I'd go this way?

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2: Reissue, sir. Just that one call.
3: Sir, I was able to move that vehicle from the median over to the BDL. She's AAA en route.
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0: HV2H4. I'm on a 4 in the area. I'm not seeing anything. Do you have callback?
1: Negative, so we just got that one call. He just said Charles Gate East prior to Starro.
0: Receive it. Do you have a make and model?
1: It should be a gray Honda Accord and another black Honda as well.
0: Appreciate it, thank you.

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1: T2.
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On-ramp from Salt Bay for a two-car 16. No injuries, just advise on tows.

0: H4. Sorry, code 22 reporting a gaggle of geese trying to cross Route 2 at Dow Ave. They're off in the center divider.
1: Respond, Houston. Geese check debris in the roadway, left lane, 93 northbound, right at 22. Or just prior, left lane.
2: Received.

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1: Check the Charles Gate East and the surrounding streets. It's going to be unbound at W-17.
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3: G's answering, Marine 26.
4: Yeah, Florida Watts on state. Code 5, cruiser.
3: G's answering.
2: Marine 26 is code 5 underway for patrol out of Sandwich. 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

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I'll be 17 from Alden District Court. 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
0: Marine 12's code 5 underway for Quabbin Patrol, IDs 3729 and 4470.
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0: 46184. Any other calls in that debris? I got to show in Friday 22.
1: No, negative. Not for a couple minutes.

0: rotated to the H4, just started to the off ramp of the intersection of Dow Ave, Route 2. There is no geese in the area. I'm 17.
1: Receive, fantastic.

0: office. Any trucking?
1: BDL. 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I'll advise.
2: Yes, sir.

0: southbound, Lynchells Parkway.
1: Sir, if you could flip 95 northbound, getting 26 is one of the Burlington Turnpike. That ramp onto 95 north, and the second location was an exit 51 for a 2-car 16 with airbag deployment. North Shore Regional has Burlington rolling as well. I'll start until.

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1: 8-1.
0: Sir, that party has its own help en route. It's about 5-10 bikes out. I'll be 17.
1: Two days.

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0: 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It's going to be right behind the on-ramp from

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0: I was able to remove that debris. It's going to be at the end of the on-ramp from Home Depot. You can let DOT know it's going to be a big bumper, looks like, for a box truck.
1: All right, receive. 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
0: Had two DMVs prior to 22-93 North. One of them had the engine cover was flapping. She's on her way. Second one had a flat tire. She has front on flat tires. I'm gonna escort her up the highway.

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1: 3 North coming up on 76, Polarica.
0: 13 start route 2 eastbound at 95 for a car through the guardrail.

0: 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Just another call on that, just more passerby stating it's through the guardrail in the wood line.
1: Receive, sir. Is that going to be past 95 or before?
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36, two 95 patrols, two calls on a cyclist, 95 northbound, passing exit 55. He is wearing a helmet, and he's in the BDL.

0: 8-4 to 4-6-1.
1: South 31.
0: Sir, code 22 reports of a male traveling 93 south, just past 24, stating he's on a bicycle in the BDL. So far, one call at this time.

44A6. Negative PI, Cisco's has one. I'll be 17. En route to the bicyclist.

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Thank you.

0: 1827A3, I'll be on the 4.
1: 3-2, sir. Fire EMS are en route as well as international.
0: Fire and EMS are on the 4 as well.
1: Receive.
0: 453, same traffic.
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0: 23. That's going to be owner op on that vehicle. Receive. If you haven't already, could you start out a tow for this vehicle and advise Mass DOT there's pretty significant guardrail damage out of the road, so this doesn't need to be an emergency.
1: 3AC, sir.

0: 493-495 Air Patrol. 495 North approaching 89 Charlie. Bull for a large horse trailer in the left travel lane. Code 22 states going at a low rate of speed, holding up traffic. Only description was a horse trailer with Kentucky tags.
1: 873 receives.

0: level 486. Bicycle is going to be unfounded, 17.
1: Ready, Steve. Writing had the same results.

phone call of a ladder in the middle lane, Route 3 northbound, prior to the Lowell connector. All advise Matt DOT.

0: 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Down Street, Wakefield.
1: Sir, just one call from Wakefield. Debris in the left lane. It's going to be 95 north before exit 55 Bravo. Left lane, so should be some type of metal debris.

0: 8-6.
1: Sir, Morrissey inbound at Malibu Beach. He'll be off with the disabled in the right lane. He advises he has his own helper out 5 to 10 minutes. He'll stand by.

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It sounds like MassDOT's on scene retrieving that metal debris. 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
0: H6, can you contact Blue Hills? 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

0: national security as well, and that party's going to be a medical refusal. All assets are going to be 17.
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0: Very good, sir. 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
1: She's on Marine 14.
0: Yes, sir. If you could log us for a security escort vessel, Sim Gemini, Deer Island to Conley Terminal, IDs 4589 and 4574.
1: Sir, 1247.

Forest Grove Area Patrols, Route 9 eastbound, prior to the Chestnut Hill Mall. Code 22 reports there's a black Honda Odyssey, Mass Reg 114476, failure to maintain lane.

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0: Need him to head to Revere, number 21 Bryant Street, Revere. It's going to be a missing elderly party. Revere's on scene. If he can go down there and start gathering some information on that.
1: Receive, sir. He'll be en route.
0: Receive. He can code 2 for further.
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0: 2, if they're available, 21 Bryant Street, Revere, 21 Bryant Street, Revere. Missing elderly male, born in 36. If you want to bring up his ON, it's Sierra 68545902, Sierra 68545902.
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0: Received, sir. PS is en route as well.
2: Received. 85, call's already been started.
1: Received.
3: 1457,
4: have that direct on
3: that way. 493 is en route as well, Route 1 North at Cappy.
4: To Bryant Street, Revere, for that missing party.
2: Affirmative, sir, if you'd like.
4: Received. 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
1: Duty off. 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
0: Mara to 1, the Eve shift is a Riviera patrol. They're going to leave Carson Beach now.

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2: Myself and 493 will be on the floor. We'll be there.

0: negative bone.
1: Thank you.
0: This is about the negative cell phone, negative GPS, missing elderly with dementia. This by the name of Jose. Sierra number, if we need it, I have it. It's in the call.
2: All right.
0: Last seen approximately 7:30 this morning. Blue and gray sweater. The blue goes down the arms in the upper part, and the gray is on the bottom. Two-tone. Black sweats, gray slide shoes. About 5'3",
3: 125, 150 pounds.
4: Thank you. 1457, just an update on that too. They gave a description saying North Shore Road and Rivera Street at 7:50 hours was the last time he was seen. I'm currently uploading a picture. I'll advise when it's up.
1: He was going towards the beach.
4: Received. They say crossing towards that 7-Eleven towards the beach. 7:50 hours this morning.

office to cruises on the scene of a search and Revere. Canine is en route. It's going to be cruise at 1326 Kilo, Foxborough area travel time.

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1: So I'll be in route to Revere as well from GHQ.
0: Yes, sir.
1: What's the exact address?
0: 21 Bryant Street, right off of Revere Street, going towards the barracks.
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0: 988 Station A. I'll be on a 4 at 21 Bryan Street. Going to try and gather some more intel.
1: Reese, if you give me a picture from their video, I'll upload it to the ACES call.
2: Sure. The information he was wearing and last seen.
1: Reese, sir. Thank you.
0: Does he have a hat on or no?
1: Did not make mention of a hat.

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1: 4.
0: Sir, going to be crossing into your area. 93 southbound, south of 28 Alpha Bravo. Code 22 reports a yellow Penske box truck with the entire top flapped over. Code 22 states it appeared as if it had hit an overpass at some point. If any of your patrols could bolo for that. Again, 93 South, South 28 Alpha Bravo, or any truck team in the cruiser could bolo for same. Callback information recorded.
2: 1975 has that direct. Joel, head up to Rosie and stand by there.
3: 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Thank you.
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1: That's going to be North Shore Road at Revere Street.
2: Racing, sir, do you have a time for that?
1: 7:37.

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0: Do you hear that call for H9?
1: Negative.
0: They're putting out a pedestrian, the Callahan, wearing a blue jacket. I don't know if that'll correspond with the missing party.
1: I'll inquire. Thank you.

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1: 84.
0: Sir, I'm on 93 North. I'll pull out for that Penske box truck. 15-97, it's coming southbound, just FYI.
2: Sir, just got a call from a concerned code 22 regarding the box truck. It's one of those Penske trucks. Looks like the rooftop has some type of structural damage and the top is peeling off. If you could just have a cruiser check on it or if there's any tango units in there.
1: What's the location on that?
2: 95 South in the Burlington Stretch, going into 830.

0: 03-6, is that vehicle still traveling southbound at 95?
1: Sir, the code 22 disconnected, but last signal was 95 south in Burlington, going into 830.
0: Sir, I'm 95 north in Lexington. I'll stand by. As I was, I have it now. Heading southbound. It's a Penske truck, color yellow.
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1: Connecticut tag. Again, it's just structural damage on the rooftop.
0: Passing the 46-47 exit.

0: 321 to 314.
1: A bolo for a Penske truck.
0: Sir, only one call on this, but a code 22 reported 495 north, just prior to 133. There was a vehicle towing another vehicle using household rope, and the rope has snapped, and the vehicle has gone off the road that it was towing, only described as a green sedan. One call on this.
2: Yeah, that's right. It doesn't sound like one of those things, but if it comes by, I'll check on it. Three, I'm not going to be able to get to that vehicle in time if you want to notify H2.

0: 3-1-2-3-1-4. Sir, just an update. A second call on that. Another code 22 put itself on. I'm assuming it went into the median. So wherever's going north or south is calling complete in sixes.
1: Okay, so that's going to be right by 133.
0: Hey, firm. I have 873 leaving America.
1: Station. I'm going on a 4 in Revere.

0: to Dascombe Road. Can you start a tow for a BMW sedan? It's in the breakdown lane. Get the active VDO opening up in about an hour.
1: I received his ad. Unattended.
0: Hey, from you. I've been tagged already.

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1: What's this?
0: Sir, Boston University has that person. EMS is en route to evaluate. They're going to transport as well. I'm known which hospital right now. They're reaching out to Revere PD as we speak.
1: Received. Still at the resident speaking to the granddaughter. She's been made aware.
0: Outstanding. Thank you, sir. Station A, any troopers looking for this elderly dementia, you can cancel the polo. He has been found at BU.
2: A5 has it.

0: 996-81, sir, nothing showing down to Route 38 on the southbound side. I'll flip around and check north.
1: Appreciate
2: it. They say 1785
1: kilo.
2: Go ahead, sir, on April 2. He's lost.
1: Alright, not sure if you heard that, but they did find him. Just trying to call you off.
2: No problem, I have that, sir. Thank you.
1: Hey, damage to Plymouth, or Station A to Plymouth.
3: Plymouth on.
1: They canceled that response to Revere. They just located him at Boston University.
3: Appreciate it. Thank you, sir.
4: Lawrence has that direct.
1: A to G. G's on, sir. You copy that, right? They found him. Tell me, watch out.
4: Affirm, sir. We all have it. Thank you.
1: Thanks, sir.
5: $35.95 to A. On a 4 and happy update.
1: Three, two, circle.

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1: yes,
0: station
1: sir.
0: 8. Any updates on the hospital? I'm just speaking with a daughter who just arrived.
2: Yeah, but I'm on the line when we're here.

0: don't make the flip at the Lowell connector. It was unfounded. I'll be 17.
1: We should...

0: 988. Go ahead, sir. Beth Israel Brighton.
1: Received. Thank you.
2: Sir, it's taken care of. I entered it.

0: is your six? 95 South approaching Endicott Road. I'm making the flip about a mile. Okay, I've received. Yeah, 414, if you're clearing that stop, again, he's still following that erratic. They're approaching Broad Street exit now.
1: 414, I'm en route. What's the description of that vehicle again?
0: It's going to be a sports utility vehicle with JDC demolition written on the side. The mask plate I was given is going to be Whiskey 5574. Again, Whiskey 5574. He believes the last digit could be also a 5, but it's blocked by an apparatus that's hanging from the vehicle. Again, the code 22 is still behind the vehicle. I still have the callback information.
2: Receive,
1: sir.
2: 81 to 873.
1: Go ahead, sir.
2: So I'm on the line with the code 22 that's involved in a hit and run. She's got the suspect vehicle behind her. They're going to be 93 north passing exit 31 in Reading, Wilmington. The vehicle that struck her is a silver Chevy Silverado bearing New Hampshire Reg 525-8395, and she's right behind it in a white Dodge Ram.
1: Received.

2 to 4, 4, sir. If you could just disregard that erratic at this time. I'm getting multiple calls of a 16, 495 southbound, just prior to Broad Street.

0: A1 at 873, just an update, they're northbound, passing 34. If you could just blow, she has her four-way though.
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2: Coming in as mile marker 114.2, so it's just going to be past Broad Street, just near the rest area.
1: Appreciate you, sir.

0: 873. Sir, if you want to just stand by, she's going to be passing 35 if you're still at Tasco.
1: Rudy, sir, I just pulled into the extended BDL, just at Tasco.
2: Just be advised, it's going to be a strong language barrier.

0: 873, they're going to be approaching you at 6. They're in the left travel lane.
1: See, sir, what are those vehicles again?
0: So it'll be a dark silver or gray Chevy Silverado, and the Code 22 is behind it with our four-ways on in a white Dodge Ram pickup.
2: A1 to Route 3 area patrols, 1 Code 22, Route 3 northbound, past an exit 84, erratic white Honda HRV, failing to maintain lanes, weaving in and out of traffic. New Hampshire, 523-0514. 523-0514. Just one call on that. Code 22, information recorded.
1: Do you have an updated 6?

0: Stand by one. She saw a sign. She's prior to 38. She should be reaching your 6 momentarily.
1: Are we standing by at the Cloverleaf just in case?

0: took that exit, the code 22 called me back that was following the erratic. He said that that truck pulled into the mobile gas station by the Dunkin' Donuts and McDonald's there on 110 Amesbury. Claimed that that vehicle, when he pulled in, almost took out a sign while doing so. If you want to just bowl for that. Received. You said the Dunkin' Donuts, correct? Yeah, from the mobile gas station that's adjacent to it. Received. About 2 mics out.
1: I think she's about to pass you right now, sir.
0: Receive, I have visual.

0: 973. I disconnected. She has eyes on you.
1: Black Chevy pickup, or gray pickup.
0: Say from New Hampshire 525-8395, and the white Ram is the victim behind it.

0: you. I'm at the mobile now. I have eyes on that vehicle. Okay, receive. I'll canvas the area. I'll advise. Recent. 873A1, I have that vehicle stopped, 93 North, just prior to 40 Alpha.
1: Receive, sir.

0: Disregard. I was at the wrong gas station. I have eyes on it. I'll be off with it momentarily. Richard.
1: I do have the call entered for you with the code 22's info.
0: Appreciate it.

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0: 495 North, Tewksbury area, just prior to exit 93, just overshot on the median there. Nissan SUV, it's in the grass area. Maybe disabled if you want to send someone.
2: Median side, you said, or PDO?
0: Affirm, that's going to be the median.

0: 314. Sir, in your travels, do you mind checking on that? It's going to be 495 in the East Tewksbury stretch. Nissan SUV in the median.
1: I'm clearing a stop right now, 96.4 southbound. Where on 495 is this supposed to be?

0: commuting cruiser. I just put it in the Tewksbury stretch, sir. So I'm guessing somewhere between Route 38, exit 92, and Route 133, exit 94.
1: 3-seat, I should be coming up on it soon.
2: Yeah, 2665 of that cruiser. That's going to be Pratt at 94 northbound.
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0: Sir, could you please start me Newburyport towing for type 1?
1: I receive. What type of vehicle?
0: Oh, this CRV, sir. Everything is on call.
2: Detected. He was heavily fatigued from his work day, an elderly gentleman. He's on his way. 317.
1: Received, thank you.

0: 1-2-3-1-4. I just took a call from the operator of that vehicle. It's going to be a disabled in the median. I'm going to start a tow. It's going to be a Nissan Armada. 495 North, he says, up to 92.8.
1: 3 Steve, I'm southbound 93.2.

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0: 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I'm on a 4.
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0: Sir, are you all set on lights over there?

0: 8H4. Fresh Pond and Route 2. I got nothing showing on that dresser in the roadway.
1: What do you think?
2: From Arlington PD, debris in the roadway, right lane, 2 eastbound between Pleasant and Lake.
1: Yep, that's one of the same, sir. 1248, you have it.
0: Chief, I had that, sir. So there was nothing in the roadway. There was a tarp in the breakdown lane off on the curb.
1: We did it for us.

453 is off. Do you offer the crash southbound in Waltham by any chance? Negative, sir. Off of the DMV 2 east, about a mile prior to 95. I receive. There might be one up ahead here. All advise. Receive, sir.

0: through to A3. A3. Sir, just so you have it, 2 eastbound about a mile prior to 95, box truck off of a flat tire, it's got its own helping route, it's safely off in the BDO.
1: Received, sir, thank you.
0: Sir, what's your 6?
2: Southbound at Trapello, there's a dead stop here, then it's green the rest of the way, and it's showing a crash on the map app.
3: CC 18,
2: I'll let you know, it might be a false notification.

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1: Good afternoon, code 5.

0: southbound, prior to Winter Street, they're traveling.
1: Sir, can you go again with that 6?
0: 95 south, prior to Winter Street.
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2: 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They pulled over to 690 Newton Street. 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
1: Good afternoon, sir.
2: 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You can be disabled here on the third line.
1: Race 2, sir. Start and tell.
0: 414 Race 2. New report's only secured one. I'll be 17.
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1: 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I'll be code 5 for the Eve.
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3: 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Thank you.
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1: 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Check 95 South, just prior to exit 86. I got one call about some green pipes in the left travel lane. Just one call.
0: Good to see you, ma'am. 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
2: 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I have fire in EMS en route and to disco en route as well.

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2: Lights are off to the side of the road. If you could advise Mass DOT, come pick them up, but they're not a hazard right now.
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1: 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You'll have the north. Your pleasure.
0: Receive, yeah, that's fine. I'm in spare cruiser 770 right now. I just be on a short 7 to change that out. Do you need me to wear, do you have any crashes pending right now?
1: Affirm, sir. We have a crash 128 southbound prices.

0: 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Negative tolls here. One passenger transported to the Brigham's in Brighton for a minor leg injury. I'll take care of the call. D17.
1: 3C, thanks, sir.

0: 6296. Sir, one north, right at the 95 split. You have a moped driving in the BDL. He just passed the split. He's going northbound on Route 1. Moped driver's wearing a black jacket, jeans, and a helmet.
1: Very easy, sir.
2: A1.
1: Sir, I'm on post, dude.
2: Received. Good afternoon, sir.

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1: You can make your way 93 north at 495 in the median 482 car. Sounds like it might be a paper exchange. If you could work your way over there and advise.
2: I'm right in the URL, check on it.
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0: coordinating mutual area patrols. Multiple calls on a large tree across the Jamaica Way, blocking the lane by the pond.
1: 1973 has it.

0: 1973, DCR has been notified.
1: So they're going to need the length and the girth to figure out how to remove it. Try to take note of those.
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0: J-Way at Perkins. Tree just went down across both lanes.
1: Read B, sir. We have it.
2: Good afternoon. I'm off of the DMZ 495 South, right at the Merrimack Rest area, off of the median. AAA is 25 minutes out. I don't know if they're going to take it out of the median, though.
3: Receive, would you like me to call a tow?
0: Three down at Riverway at Vining Street, too. So, two locations.
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0: 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I'll take care of it.
1: Proceed, sir. 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
1: I missed that last transmission. 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
0: Sir, I'm on a 4. What crew is a 631?
1: 36.
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3: 54.
1: Got it,
3: ma'am. Is this on you, sir?
1: 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We can try to see if we can get him over to the right. Not a lot of trouble.
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0: 937-86. Ma'am, you have a DMZ on Moisey Boulevard prior to the CVS and across from the Toyota. She has a flat. I'll stand by until the patrol gets here.
1: A37, can she move into the parking lot?

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0: Received. We're getting multiple calls of a single vehicle spin out 93 south at exit 45. There is a language barrier, so I'm unsure if it's a crash or just a spin out of the

0: That is going to be code 16. 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Sounds like negative injuries.
1: Ma'am, she's going to slow roll to the CVS, right in front of the CVS parking.

0: Avon.
1: So Central Avenue, Chelsea, at the Chelsea Street Bridge. 7 Juliet Echo Papa 63, 7 JEP 63. You should reach out to Malden and see if they're all set with that car.
0: Repeat.
2: 88. I'm off of the two car. The ramp from 128 north to 28 south in Reading. Just going to assist with the paper exchange.
3: Repeat. Thank you.

0: 486. Ma'am, there is a DMV 93 southbound, right at that split. It's a white Land Rover. She's saying her vehicle is overheating. Is there any way that you can send a patrol dog here?
1: This is 24, copy that.

0: is on.
1: Sir, 93 northbound, prior to 24, there's a 2-car 16 in the middle lane.
2: Welcome, patrol.
3: Was this 6 on that again?
1: 93 northbound, prior to the 24.
4: Just the left BDL.
5: Negative, it's a white Land Rover right at the slate.

0: 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I'll advise on the 2 car 16.
1: Thank you.

0: 3488-86. Sorry, can you just take info for the log? One of the vehicles has a 3-month-old in it, just for precaution. Can you come back with the info? You just copy. Vehicle 1 is going to be mass 5RLY34. 5RLY34. That's going to be operated by Sierra Alpha 717. Sierra Alpha 7171651. SA 7171651. Copy 1.
1: Sir, I'm Mr. Gavin Somerville. I'll slide to 93 as well.
0: It's going to be owner op mass 4KJM86. 4 Kilo Juliet Mike 86.
1: Be safe.
0: Thank you.
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1: 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Access Road.
2: Received, A1 to 1083. Received 495 south at 101 for a two-vehicle 16, a Chrysler minivan, and a tractor-trailer. The Chrysler is going to need to be towed. I'll start you one.
3: A4 to 316, 328, and the help van. Looks like those vehicles involved in the 16 have cleared on their own.
1: Geez, I'll stand down.
4: If you can slide my way, I'm just doing field sobriety. 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
5: For the delay. 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
1: Thank you.
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1: 22.

0: 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Receive. When you can make your way 495 south in the area of the double decker for sheet metal and the right travel lane.
1: Ready,
0: can I get a KQ, please?
1: Go ahead, sir.
0: Could be Sierra 199-64076. S199-64076 should come back to a William Carr, C-A-R-R. DOB is going to be 721. Strike that. 8866. Copy.
2: Susie 214 is tied up.
1: 5214 A2. A2. Yeah, the ramp truck's taking this car to the BDO. A guy just passed me in the BDO. He's on an electric scooter. Southbound, just past the Merrimack West area.
3: BP221A1704, that disabled. 93 north, north of 195 on the up to BDO.
0: Yes, sir.
4: Most recent 2013 surchargeable accident, 06 speeding, 04 NVR violation in Maine, surchargeable in 02. Receive.
2: I'll have the S number in a moment for you.
3: Yeah, 5221A1, that'll be advised. It looks like we just got a 16 just now. That will advise.
5: A6 to that cruiser on that paper exchange 95 in rating. Can you give me a code 2?

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I am back in high permanent cruise at 901.

0: day, too.
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0: day one.
1: A1.
0: Sir, I'll be on a four with this two car 16, but on the double decker, there's metal scattered all about the highway and all lanes of travel. I just want to notify Mass DOT.
1: Affirm. They're already aware. We've taken about a dozen calls of that in the last 10 minutes.
0: Received. Thank you.

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1: I know you're kind of far, but if you could make your way over to 93 North to 5221's location, 93 North, just prior to River Road, for that 2-car-16. Both those parties continuously call and advise they are waiting for somebody to show up. If you could just make your way over there.
0: En route.

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1: Apex, Isaac, thank you.
2: Coming. I got the altimeter back open. The 216 is going to be northbound, north of 495 on the first emergency pull. I'll stay by to the trooper right.
3: Steve, thank you.
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It's going to be main reg 775 Kilo Golf Quebec. 775 Kilo Golf Quebec.

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1: On, son.
0: Good afternoon, sir. No formal requests have been made yet, but if you could monitor Sea Patrol 1, they are working a missing autistic juvenile in Fitchburg.
1: Proceed.

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0: 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There'll be a big gap right on the merge below. 1330 Jersey.
1: 86.
2: Disregard any calls for a DMV white Cadillac sedan, 93 South Rider Split. They're in the BDL, just waiting for their car to cool down a little bit. They'll be on their way shortly.

0: Duke.
1: Ma'am, can you send that vehicle from 201 to Route 17?
0: Received, sir. Thank you.

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0: 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Okay. Northbound.
1: Can you just advise your infantry to have a code 16 possible PI at Bell Circle by the Starbucks?
0: Okay, multiple vehicle code 16 with PI at Bell Circle and Revere.

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1: You too.
0: Ma'am, you can cancel. She and they were able to get the vehicle.

0: Bridge Stewart Taz, I'm 17. What is the 16 on 495?
1: So the 6 is out 495 south, mile 85, and they're going to be off in the median.
0: Bridge Stewart, I'll start that way.
2: Yeah, I'll be all set. I'll light up the changes.
0: Receive.
1: A319-15, calls and started.

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2: 83, sir.
0: Sir, from 2 east to 95 north at the bottom of the ramp is a blue Focus mass plate 4 November Golf Alpha 32. There's nobody in it. It's not a hazard. I'm just giving you a heads up. If you want to tow it, I'll stay here and wait for the tow.
2: Thank you for the heads up, sir. I'm getting multiple calls of crashes. I'll deal with that in a little bit.

214A1. A1. I'm off of that battle on the double decker. I guess the first lane closed.

0: Yeah, 5-2, Plymouth Oscillator, be code 5, Crew 2 en route to Fitchburg.
1: A6. Sir, if you don't already have it, I just took one call in here. 95 northbound, just prior to Washington Street in Woburn. 3 car 16 in the left lane.
2: Sir, I'm on the line with the caller right now. She was a little bit confused. Over 6, thank you for the clarity. 631, copy direct.
3: Copy that, I'm making the flip now at 55. Cruiser 4 to A6, I'll be going off with them. Right across from Lake Dave and Boston's northbound.
2: 6-3-6, 6-3-1, unknown on toast.

0: 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Fire is the left lane taken.
1: Racing.
2: A6, negative on tow here. Negative on injury. So 3-10. Cruiser, I'm making the flip now at 53, about to head north.

0: 52.1.
1: Hey,
0: what? Yes, sir. All the T-bones been removed from the travel lane. It's up against the barriers on both sides. I'll get Mass DOT to pick it up at some point.

0: 25 and 95 south, just south of Ferncroft.
1: If you don't mind, sir, can you check on the left lane disable, 128 south, prior to exit 42 in Denver's?
0: Carisi, sir, en route. Type of vehicle, sir.
1: Hey, 6 3 2. Possibly left lane disabled. Just one call on that. Gonna be for sedan.

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1: 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It's going to be for sedan

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1: A6, sir.
0: On that crash, 95 northbound, prior to Washington Street, can you show me a tow for a Ram video minivan? The operator is suspended.
1: Receive 1204 minivan.
2: Sure, you go there or you want me to flip back around?
0: Also, we're in the medium BDL. Traffic's flowing by slowly.
3: Airport area cruisers. Just one call of a vehicle involved in a road rage incident. Route 16 eastbound in the area of the Wegmans in Medford. Looking for a gray Toyota Corolla, main 591 Kilo Sierra.
4: G28 received, Route 28 Medford.

0: approaching 42. I still don't have anything. What type of sedan is it?
1: I don't have any specific on that car, sir. I was just told just a small sedan, 120 southbound prior to 42.
2: Station H, all H-troop cycles, any H-troop cycles use caution, 95 southbound, the area of exit 13, 95 southbound, the area of exit 13, Station H, clear 1637.

0: about 42 with nothing showing. Looks like there's two cars off on the right side of the road prior to 41. Check on these.
1: I'll give you a few seconds.

0: Apex is on. You're coming in out of 3901.
1: Apex, I was on a 16-11. That was the DMV I originally was looking for. I guess the passing cruiser had got him over the right side. I relocated him to a better spot. I'm clear. They're making their own arrangements. Still need me to head to that golf bag.
0: You can stand down and have 5225 trying to check on that. I'm not getting any more calls, so remain available for further calls, sir.

0: sounds like there's a 16. 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You could head that way.
1: See you, sir.
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0: 1323, you're going to be looking for a black left.
1: Look at this crash and westward, head down to Route 2.
2: Racist. Hey, three of those cruisers. Concord yet? Concord PD has been started.

0: report to A3.
1: A3.
0: I went eastbound all the way down to 126. I didn't see anything on the westbound side. I'm going to make the flip now and go westbound, but as of right now, it's going to be unfounded.
1: Receive.
2: A3, any description on the cars involved?
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0: 271.
1: Ma'am, the Ponset Bridge heading into Dorchester in the left lane is a DMV, gray BMW.

0: 23 of those cruisers, no plate given. It's a blue Tesla and a green hatchback.
1: I can't get out, but I got two juveniles heading 95 southbound towards exit 53 on scooters.
2: 3 thieves, sir. I'm on the line with Woburn PD with same.
1: If a Woburn cruiser can probably intercept them at the 38 rotary.
2: Fair Woburn PD, sir. All's quiet. Cars tied up.
3: One is 128 in Manchester, sir. I can start sliding that way.
2: Very easy, sir. To any passing cruisers. Can you check on that last?
4: Fortune 64 83, I'm in 83, 0 3, I can slide down that way.

0: 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I will advise.
1: Holding here, not a golf bag, but it's been removed 17.

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1: ANSSZ vehicle, I'll be 17. I'll just head southbound to check the area if those kids made it back on the highway.
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1: Bridge report.
0: Sir, 93 southbound prior to the split, mile marker 7.6 in minor, two car 16 there in the breakdown lane. Sounds like a paper exchange. Only one call.

0: H4. Exchange completed. Citation issued 17. I'll take another one.
1: BC 19.

0: transferred by Leafy Canal. Land Boulevard, all set.
1: All set.
2: From a one of a road rage erratic. 93 southbound, probably in the area of Montvale. Looking for mass 4 Zulu Sierra Bravo 27 black Toyota RAV4. Comes back out of Malden.

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1: A40 to A1, courtesy transport complete, 17.
2: Sir, is it the north or south?
0: The north HOV is open for the eve shift. EMS to the north HOV entrance. We're also going to have it shut down.
3: Okay.

0: Savone, 86. Ma'am, you can cancel as their tow arrived. Once I clear, I'll head to that crash. Received. 1667 is heading there.
1: 60. QOV control notified.

0: located?
1: Yeah, we're going to need two tows there.
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2: Reese, Delta, Charlie.

0: 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I'll be 17.
1: Yes, thanks.

0: Newport area cruisers, one call of an erratic 93 southbound, mile marker 23, looking for a white SUV, all lanes, high speed.
1: Chewy 36.

0: 7, H6, station H. Be advised, HOV is going to be shut down until we clear this crash.
1: Received, okay.

0: respond to 840. We got a call from a code 22 passerby of a vehicle that was struck by debris from a tractor trailer that pulled over in the breakdown lane in that area. You could advise if the vehicle's over there. I also have the plate of the tractor trailer that continued on in the code 22's information recorded. Tractor trailer is going to be New Hampshire tag Tango 810064. Tango 810064. No calls for the actual involved party, just the code 22 passerby.
1: Received. Nothing shown as a humble.
2: Officer in East Boston said they had a assault with a stabbing. They're looking for a 25-year-old Hispanic male wearing black shirt, black shorts. He has a stab wound believed to be in the back area. There's a Volvo in the area, Meridian Street by Bennington Street.

0: 1373 to H6 and station H. Just be advised, I know you know we have the HOV closed. We also have the left travel lane as well. Three lanes are still getting by.
1: Route 16.

0: 495 North, mile marker 117.
1: Sir, 495 North, just prior to exit 107, getting calls on a large tree branch in the middle lane. If you could go check that out.

0: Assisting 790 at 495 northbound, just prior to exit 107, there's a large tree branch in the middle of the roadway.
1: Great day, Denver.

0: Pacific 18, can I accept emails out of the water?
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0: Reef is bounding.

0: DCI Ranger down there. Somebody just ran up to him.
1: Lot on land, Crescent Beach.
0: Lot 1 walking over to the left.
2: For a patrol regardless. Boston Harbor surrounding waters, ID 3337. And 5234.
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0: Station H, Marine unit on state party out of the water. 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
1: He's off. Sir, can you start Everett EMS? 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
0: Page 40, I'm sorry. 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
2: Sir, I want to stop 93 southbound, south of Route 125 in Wilmington, asking if there's a 94C K9 available.

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1: So 1018 Kilo will be responding from VA 3 Barracks.
2: Receive, sir. Thank you. They'll be 17 en route back to Lawrence. They called the search on the ground.

0: 1092. That Christmas tree is removed. I'll be 17.
1: Received.
2: 214 has that to rock. Thanks, sir.

8-4. So the cyclist stated the vehicle parked for a second, came to check on him. Told him she was gonna come back. Vehicle hasn't come back. Unknown make, auto, unknown plate, described as a black SUV with minor damages to the driver's side front bumper. Unknown direction of travel.

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0: HOV control toes on scene.
2: We see 1667, you have that?
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0: also on H&H6. That party was a refusal for EMS. I'll be 17.
1: H as is.

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1: South Friday, you're 19.
0: Receive. Could you about face, make your way 495 north at exit 91 for a two car in the left lane? Sounds like it might be a paper exchange. The only call we got here was from a passerby. If you could advise.
1: Receive,

0: 8682, ma'am. 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I've got a rolling roadblock about a mile north of 88.
1: Read to you, sir.

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0: Appreciate you, sir. It's going to be unfounded.

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0: Sir, if you don't mind, can you make your way to the area of Linway by Blossom Street? Not sure if it's the extension of Blossom Street. We was called in from Lynn PD. Apparently an officer drove by a DMV and was traveling with the trailer. When I inquired further, they were pretty busy, so they're unable to give me any more information. You can just check the area of the same. Again, unsure, make, model. Apparently there's a trailer attached to whatever vehicle it's on in the traveling.
1: Great.

0: Charlie to MassDOT. 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

0: 17,
1: 83, 85. 85. Runway at Blossom, that DMV is on the phone. Code 17.
0: Receive. The senior travels. Just got another call of a separate DMV. Southbound of G Bridge. Just one call.

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I'm going to speak with them now.

0: T-3, 85. 85. Loomway to GE Bridge. That GV is also unfounded. 17.
1: 3-2, sir. Thank you.

0: 3 southbound, 20 Bravo.
1: So you can disregard, I just spoke to the parties involved. They've exchanged and they're in the process of clearing.
0: Excuse, sir, I noticed another DMV in the left fourth lane, breakdown lane. I'm en route to that location near 28 Alpha. Is that one and the same?
1: Probably.
2: 2676 of those cruises. It appears to be the same. I'm in that vicinity right now, and it looks like they're both clearing out on northbound.
1: Reported.

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0: 1 transported BMC. HOV operations has 2 vehicles. It'll be 17.

Station HL Cycles, all cycles, Tobin, upper deck, southbound into the city, is going to be fluid and speedy dry on the deck. Tobin, southbound, fluid and speedy dry on the deck, left lane.

0: 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Can I get a Q21 on 6 Hotel, Hotel Foxtrot 34? 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
1: Proceed, stand by, sir.

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We still have the HOV shut down at this moment.

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1: Go ahead, sir.
0: So that's coming back negative 10, active non-renewable 2019 Honda HIV color red to a Diavali Renee out of Malden. That party's going to be negative 14, active non-renewable on the 11 status.
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0: 4. Sir, can you send me a tow 93 northbound, fire to exit 28 Alpha? I'll be all set.
1: See you, city side.

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The tire's on its rim. I'll advise on tow.

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1: Sir, can you check Cicero Drive at the Fenway exit for DMV blocking the ramp? Negative, there's a strong language barrier.

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0: Sir, can you start Boston EMS? It's going to be Sterrow Drive down just prior to the Kenmore Square exit. Driver complaining of nausea after a collision.
1: I have it.
0: Any H4 cruises in the area, can you start making your way that way? It's going to be a 4 vehicle, 16.
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0: 1623H4. I'll be en route to eastbound before Kenmore from Charles River Dam Road.
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0: 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One we were worried about was a minor, and the exchange and moved on.
1: Please see, sir.

0: 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Chili Circle, Medford.
1: Sir, can you just check the traffic cycle in the circle itself? Just make sure the lights are cycling properly. Got a couple phone calls of gridlock coming out of the mall parking lot. Everett advised the same, but it may just be Mother's Day weekend peak shopping time.
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1: Repeat, sir.
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1: There's an individual exposing himself to MIT students on Memorial Drive.

0: 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Sir, can you start me Stewart's for a Toyota Corolla? 2 westbound prior to Taylor Road.
1: Receive, sir. A4, what was the description of your green jacket?
2: Tan pants, and they should be holding a green cap in their hand. MIT police should be over there too. It's right outside the dome on the Memorial Drive half.
3: Hold on now. 86 to 86 Air patrols one call, 93 North, passive split, Mass Ridge, Whiskey 86662. Caller advises that operator was making firearm gestures. He says that not making it anymore, he's just driving along. Advised to stay away from the vehicle.
1: What's the 6?
3: So they're traveling up 93 northbound.
1: Received where on 93 north?
3: They're probably around exit 9.
1: Received, you have a plate.
3: Going to be Mass Res Whiskey 86662.
1: Received.
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0: Sir, can you just ping the air, Route 3 North,

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1: Let me call MIC again.

0: 1973. A better description for you is a male wearing black long sleeve shirt, green khaki pants, carrying a green hat. And I have a phone number for you when you're ready.
1: So yeah, he's talking to my TP. I'll take the phone number.
0: 331-218-9885.
1: Who am I looking for at that number?
0: Can you go again, sir?
1: I assume that's the reporting party. We don't have a name or anything.
0: That was from the party that has the mouse calls. MIT police for them. And that was the number MIT police got.

0: A3. Sir, if you don't already have it, I just took one call in here for 3 northbound just before 72 for a shopping cart on the left lane.
1: Read to you, sir. I have 434 en route.
0: Thank you.
2: H4.
3: H4. Sir, from MIT, a third party told someone else an incident might have occurred somewhere Memorial Drive. I did leave a phone number, the barracks number that MRI called. We'll be 17.
2: Receive, sir.

0: 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That cage has been moved into the left median, if you just want to notify Mass DOT. It's at mile marker 73.8, Route 3 northbound in Bedford.
1: 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DOT notified.

1423, 1973, that caller just called back the barracks. They said it probably happened around 1905, and they were walking from Memorial Drive at a fast pace towards Mass Ave in a

0: 23H4.
1: H4.
0: Disregard, they didn't tow, but I'll figure out what company.

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Sir, 134 Memorial Drive, MIT Sailing Pavilion, DNG Towing for suspended registration, BMW.

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0: 90186. So there's a pickup truck off to the left side of the road inside the Fern Crop Rotary. You might get some calls and it looks like it was a crash. He's just broken down there. He has someone coming to tow him out of there in about an hour.
1: Receive, sir.